0: 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It's Rick McNeil and the Drive at 5. Quick check of traffic, and we're back in less than 60 seconds with Scotty McCreary on KJUG.
1: Traffic's brought to you by Visalia Honda, South Valley 99 northbound at Avenue 48 on-ramp, a traffic hazard. Coalinga 33 at Juniper Ridge Boulevard, look out for an accident. Still cleaning up some construction at 198 at Firestone Avenue. Fresno, Blackstone Avenue on-ramp at 180 westbound, a collision and a hit and run with no injuries. North Van Ness Boulevard at East Saginaw Way, still getting that cleaned up. Click it or ticket, buckle up, make it an easy drive to where you need to get to. Randy Hendricks right here with traffic.
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1: Traffic brought to you by Kaweah Health. 99 northbound Avenue 48 on-ramp. Look out for a traffic hazard. Also over in Kaliga, 33 at Juniper Ridge Boulevard. Still working an accident from earlier in Caltrans. Cleaning up some construction at 198 at Firestone. Fresno, 168 at Gooseberry Lane. Look out for an unknown injury accident. Hit and run, no injuries at North Van Ness Boulevard, East Saginaw. Blackstone at 180 westbound. Look out for a smash there. Click it or ticket. Buckle up. Make it an easy drive. It's Randy Hendricks right here.

0: Make it an easy drive. It's Randy Hendricks right here with traffic.
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8: The warming trend marches on, or should I say up. Good afternoon, South Valley. Happy Wednesday. Sunny with near normal temperatures. We only get into the low 80s. Clear tonight. Overnight lows in the mid to upper 40s. Sunny again for Thursday and noticeably warmer with highs in the mid 80s. Fire weather watch remains in effect from Thursday morning through Friday evening for strong winds and low relative humidity for the Kern County Mountains. Friday and Saturday on the valley floor will be the hottest of the week. Then another cooling trend. Stronger winds on Monday. Potential showers on Tuesday will ensure the cooler temperatures. For Visalia, expect an overnight low of 46, Thursday's high 86. In Lemoore, overnight low of 45, and on Thursday also 86 degrees. With the Central Valley's most accurate forecast, I'm KC24 Chief Meteorologist AJ Fox.

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1: Hi, K-Jug. 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
1: I have to because it's the day. 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
3: Okay, are you wearing a bra, Joyce?
2: No, I'm not.
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3: Now, I'll coach you through it.
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3: Yeah. Okay. 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
2: Okay.
3: All right. Safely. Go. Safe and sane.
1: Safe and sane. 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Try to remain the 10-2 position if right. you can. Hey, go.
3: Okay. Right hand behind your back. 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
1: Don't forget to signal. 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
3: snap,
1: to signal.
3: Snap and hitchhike. Perfect. All right. Left arm out. Get it out of that strap. Pull it through with the right arm.
2: You're too slow.
3: Oh, you already got it. Oh,
1: she did it. Have a wonderful No Bra Day.
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It's the final race of the 2026 NARC 410 Sprint Car Series, and a champion will be crowned. 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
3: The warming trend marches on, or should I say up. Good afternoon, South Valley. Happy Wednesday. Sunny with near normal temperatures. We only get into the low 80s. Clear tonight. Overnight lows in the mid to upper 40s. Sunny again for Thursday and noticeably warmer with highs in the mid 80s. Fire weather watch remains in effect from Thursday morning through Friday evening for strong winds and low relative humidity for the Kern County Mountains. Friday and Saturday on the valley floor will be the hottest of the week. Then another cooling trend. Stronger winds on Monday, potential showers on Tuesday will ensure the cooler temperatures. For Visalia, expect an overnight low of 46, Thursday's high 86. In Lemoore, overnight low of 45, and on Thursday also 86 degrees. With the Central Valley's most accurate forecast, I'm KC24 Chief Meteorologist AJ Fox.
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Couple of great chances to see Luke Bryan this year. Farm Tour came through, and a California swing for the other tour as well. Good stuff. It's KJO Country.

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5: 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Governor Newsom has signed Assembly Bill 2646, locking in a $19.75 hourly wage floor for seasonal crews. The mandate targets the federal H-2A program, but it also applies to domestic workers doing the same jobs right alongside them. 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

0: This has not always been the case. But apparently the secret to being wealthy in America is living long enough to complain about everything. It's B-Dub. This is according to new Federal Reserve numbers. Americans 75 and older are now the wealthiest age group with a median net worth of about $505,000. Meanwhile, people 35 and younger, just 33 grand. And that's actually down from a few years ago. Older Americans have benefited from rising home values, decades of investing, and not having to pay today's daycare prices. So while younger Americans are struggling to afford a house, grandma's sitting on a half a mil. Of course, she'd probably trade some of it for a new hip. And honestly, that's fair.
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6: Good morning. This is Jessica. I can't believe you guys answered.
5: I can because I did it. You ready to win some girls and guitar tickets for this Wednesday at the Fox Theater?
6: Awesome.
5: Okay, it's time for the honking challenge. If you do this, you win.
6: Oh, my God. Are you serious?
5: I am so serious. All you got to do is honk your horn.
6: All right. Right now?
5: Yeah, let me hear it. That's a little good toot-toot. 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
7: And the person in front of her just had a heart attack.
6: 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I'm literally at a red light. I never won anything.
7: I love that.
5: You can't say that now.
7: Nope. Yeah, Gnarly Mornings.
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I'm at Beat Up Radio on Instagram. If you're not already, go ahead and click follow and look for the pinned post of Jason Aldean and Luke Bryan. Info there on how to win a trip to see them December 11th in Las Vegas.

0: You ever blame your dog for keeping you up at night? The whining, the scratching, moving around constantly. It's B-Dub, and apparently you might be the problem. Now, researchers tracked 25 people and 38 dogs while they slept. And when both moved at the same time, humans started it almost half the time, 45%. Dogs, less than 20%. And about half the owners claimed that their dogs disrupted their sleep, but the tracking data didn't really back that up, which means your dog has been lying there all night listening to you snore, toss and turn, and get up to pee. Basically, you're the annoying roommate, and your dog can't even move out because you're the one with the opposable thumbs.
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closer to the weekend. Shout out to Ashley listening outside of Seattle. We've also got Rebecca listening in Tennessee and Jennifer down in Richmond, Virginia. What's going on? Appreciate you listening. Priscilla Block on the show in the next hour.

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Riley Green still runs his own Instagram account, and he's got a pretty good reason for not handing it over to somebody else. That's next to The Breakdown, brought to you by Eggland's Best. 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
1: Riley Green is apparently one of a few celebrities who still runs his own Instagram account, and he says it's because fans can tell when somebody else is posting for you. He hates those overly polished, corporate-sounding posts that start with, "Hey, y'all," and sound like they were written by somebody in a marketing department who's never actually said, "Y'all." Riley says he'd rather communicate with fans the way he actually talks. And I respect that, because if you're following somebody on Instagram, you probably want to hear from them. Although if Riley ever needs somebody to handle his DMs, I know a few women who would happily volunteer.
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6: Hi, K-Jug. Joyce, are you wearing a bra?
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6: Well, for the contest, can you just put it back on?
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6: If you could take your bra off and not get in a wreck in 9 seconds, you win tickets to Girls and Guitars.
8: I'll coach you through it.
6: She'll coach you, and then you, okay. when it's off, you need to honk the horn so we know.
8: Yeah. 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
7: Okay.
8: Right. Safely. Go. Safe and sane.
6: Safe and sane. 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Try to remain the 10-2 position if you can. Hey, go.
8: Okay. Right hand behind your back. 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
6: Don't forget to signal.
8: Snap and hitchhike. Perfect. All right. All right. Left arm out. Get it out of that strap. Pull it through with the right arm.
7: You're too slow.
8: Oh, you already got it.
6: Oh, she did it. Have a wonderful no bra day.
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See this story? This lady in Florida going viral. She was showing off a woman's restroom at a TJ Maxx where it is literally a row of toilets with absolutely zero stalls. Like, what? I can understand urinals in a men's room, but ladies, y'all need privacy.

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1: He's a ranch hand in a pinch, man. Hotter than the red on the cattle brand. Cause she's a gold digger with a quick trigger. 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

0: Speed Up. 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Nice. What a fun track. And the video, I mean, I don't know how long that took to shoot, but it's such a fun video, and people seem to be into it, and I got the vibe that you involved fans to be in it, like, just kind of an all-encompassing thing. Like, how long ago did you write it? Who did you write it with? I want to know, like, the story behind the song, because it's hooky as hell.
1: Oh my gosh, thank you. I mean, from the moment that this song was written, I was like, okay, hold on. Like, this is a vibe. Like, it's so girl-coded. Every girl goes to the bar and they're like, does somebody want to buy me a drink? Because I don't want to be by my own. And that is, like, the whole vibe with the song. And during CMA Fest, you know, I had decided to go independent pretty early on this year. I didn't announce it until later. And this was my first independent release. So I'm like, all gas, no brakes. Like, we have to come out of the gates, like, swinging. And it was just awesome. Like, the cameos that we were able to get on the video, like, Robert Roush was in, you know, he was on Love Island and he won Traitors, and he's very big in, like, you know, pop culture. And I met him at a softball game in Nashville, and I was like, would you want to be in my video? I was like, I'm literally at a point right now in my life that I'm just shooting my shot everywhere.
0: Yeah. I mean, Snooki is in the video.
1: Snooki was like, dude, that was like the biggest full circle thing. Elijah, my boyfriend, told me, he was like, Priscilla, you know, Snooki's going to be in Nashville for CMA Fest. And I reached out to my management team. I was like, is there any way we could pitch this to Snooki and see if she would want to be in the video? And we were able to grab that. We wrapped a cheetah print bust

0: He brought all the way around Broadway and Nashville, and it says maybe next time, honey, on it. And I'm like, I just want to go all out. Like, yeah. I want to reach for the stars, see what we can do. And the video just turned out epic. Like, it really, that was like the cherry on top. And I felt so great with how it all happened. And I'm really proud. I'm really proud of this release. Later on, later on,
1: later on. 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
0: Every night. 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

playing the Greek Theater for the second straight night tonight in L.A. was there last night, and that show, everything about it secured my vote for her in every category that she is nominated in, including Entertainer of the Year. She is the biggest thing in country music right now, and it's not even close.

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3: 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I can't believe you guys answered.
2: I can, because I did it. You ready to win some girls and guitar tickets for this Wednesday at the Fox Theater?
3: Awesome.
2: Okay, it's time for the honking challenge. If you do this, you win.
3: Oh my God, are you serious?
2: I am so serious. All you gotta do is honk your horn.
3: All right. Right now?

0: Yeah, let me hear it. Oh, that's a
1: little toot toot.
0: That's a little good toot toot. Congratulations.
1: And the person in front of her just had a heart attack.
2: I know, because the light. I'm literally at a red light. I never want anything.
1: Well, I love that.
0: You can't say that now.
1: Nope. Yeah, gnarly mornings.
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There was a huge data breach in Denmark, and I guess it wasn't that hard for the hackers. This is crazy. At least three of the accounts at the company where the breach occurred had the password 123456, including one of the admins. That's not even an option here.

Amazon knows a lot about you. Apparently, it's also judging your backside. That's next.

0: Amazon has a new feature called About You that shows what the company thinks it knows about you based on your shopping habits. And apparently, Amazon has no filter whatsoever. It's B-Dub. One woman checked hers and discovered Amazon had labeled her as someone who has a flat buttocks. She said, I mean, it ain't wrong, but did you have to call me out like that? Other people found descriptions like, has no friends, cusses when scared, and cannot keep real plants alive. Imagine logging on to buy paper towels and finding out that Amazon thinks you're a lonely, foul-mouthed woman with a flat butt who kills houseplants. Like, just give the free shipping and mind your business.
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Alicia is getting vocal surgery and won't be able to talk for a few weeks. And we're actually going to be one of the last people to speak to her before she goes under the knife. So we'll get into 82 Chevy and have Dasha on the show all next week. It's B-Dub Radio.

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That's coming up next.

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1: 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Well, it's for the contest.
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3: I'll coach you through it.
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3: Yeah. Okay. 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
2: Okay.
3: All right. Safely. Go. Safe and sane.
1: Safe and sane. Yeah. Try to remain the 10-2 position if right. you can. Hey, go.
3: 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Right hand behind your back. You're going to unclasp it real fast.
1: Don't forget to signal. 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
3: snap,
1: to signal.
3: Snap and hitchhike. Perfect. All right. Left arm out. Get it out of that strap. Pull it through the right arm.
2: You're too slow.
3: Oh, you already got it.
1: Oh, she did it. Wonderful No Bra Day.
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0: Flock Safety. It's the company behind those AI-powered license plate cameras popping up everywhere. Reportedly laying off 18% of its workforce. It's B-dub. The company has faced growing backlash over privacy concerns, with critics worried about how much information these cameras collect and who's accessing it. Some employees are reportedly taking buyouts. Others are being let go. And listen, I never like seeing somebody lose their job. But imagine getting fired from a surveillance company. You know, you pack up your desk, you drive away, and your former employer can still keep tabs on where you're going. Usually when you leave a job, you just have to worry about your old boss stalking your LinkedIn.
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1: Riley Green might be one of a few country stars who still runs his own Instagram account. And here's the funny part. He hates doing it. Riley says he tries to handle his own posts because fans can tell when some marketing team is behind them. You know, those celebrity posts that start with, "Hey, y'all, so excited to announce." That Riley thinks people see right through that. He'd rather sound like himself, even if it means dealing with social media personally. And I respect that. Although, if I had Riley Green's looks, I'd probably enjoy posting pictures of myself a whole lot more, too.
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6: Hi, K-Jug, who's this?
7: Good morning, this is Jessica. I can't believe you guys answered.
6: I can, because I did it. You ready to win some girls and guitar tickets for this Wednesday at the Fox Theater?
7: Awesome.
6: Okay, it's time for the honking challenge. If you do this, you win.
7: Oh my God, are you serious?
6: 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All you gotta do is honk your horn.
7: 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Right now?
6: Yeah, let me hear it. That's a little good toot toot. Congratulations.
8: And the person in front of her just had a heart attack.
7: 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I'm literally at a red light. I never win anything.
8: Well, I love that.
6: You can't say that now.
8: Nope.
4: Yeah. 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

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I know you have a choice on where you get your music, where you get your entertainment, and I use that word loosely. I'm just glad you're along for the ride. My name is B-Dub.

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0: Gnarly Mornings 106.7 KJAG Country. Carson Wallace from Springville wrote this song with Hardy. It's Mike Shelton. Let Him In Anyway on KJAG.
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11: And everybody that just helped out. 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
14: 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There's a three-car accident this morning. Golden State Freeway at Mountain View and a disabled big rig on State Route 190 just west of the 99. Keep it safe and slow down for the cone zones.
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3: U.S.-China trade talks could help California cotton. Cotton is getting attention in the latest round of U.S.-China trade talks, and there's a local connection for Tulare County growers. China's considering lowering tariffs on U.S. cotton as part of a proposed trade framework covering about $30 billion in goods. USDA says American cotton currently faces a 10% Chinese tariff, making it tougher to compete in that market. Tulare County's cotton acreage is relatively small compared to crops like dairy, nuts, and citrus, but better access to China could still mean stronger demand for local cotton growers. Bottom line, no tariff cuts have happened yet, but growers are watching closely as trade negotiations continue.
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0: Friday mornings, 106.7 KJUG Country. It's Halloween season. It's time. Now, what about you? What's your, when you get a costume together, do you do the, do you ever do the sexy ones?
1: Back in the day, absolutely. Everything was sexy. You could be a sexy teacher, sexy everything. You just put sexy in front of it and wear skimpy stuff.
0: Okay, what about, okay, or they do dead. You could be a dead baseball player, or like a zombie.
1: Yeah, but then you got to like paint your face and hope nothing smears.
0: Yeah, so yeah.
1: I was never into the face painting thing because I would always smear it up.
0: Smear it up. Well, yeah. Okay, so it was a thing, but the sexy costume, I think it's a younger person's game, to be honest with you.
1: 100% it should be, yes.
0: Right, it should be. Well, I'm not talking about high school, college, that kind of thing.
1: College, for sure.
0: But are there some costumes that shouldn't be sexy? I mean,
1: not every costume warrants it to be sexy.
0: I don't know. Hey, I'm a sexy zookeeper. Hey, Jug, who's this?
2: Pauline.
1: Hey, Pauline. What shouldn't be a sexy costume?
2: Crazy cat lady.
1: How in the world are you going to make that sexy?
0: Hey, does this 50-pound bag of cat food make me look single?
2: Well, picture a bathrobe and cats all over it and her hair's up in curlers.
1: That's just a Saturday night for me.
0: Isn't that just being married?
2: Only if your husband likes cats.
1: Don't say it.
0: I'm not going to say anything.
1: Hi, KJUG, who's this?
3: Colin Shoniak.
1: Okay, Colin. Thanks for calling.
0: Well, that costume should not be sexy.
3: I'm going to say probably a seal.
0: Like the one on the ocean?
1: Or
0: is that a bum on your nose?
3: Yeah.
1: Now that's wet and slippery.
0: It smells like fish.
3: Yeah, a little bit.
0: Hi, KJUG.
4: There's a sexy Pikachu out there, and that's just wrong.
1: Words that sound dirty but aren't. Pikachu.
0: It does sound dirty. You want a Pokemon?
1: Nope.
0: Pokemon? That sounds worse.
1: All of it sounds bad.
4: The pocket monsters.
0: What?
4: Oh, that's just weird.
1: We can catch one of them with them pocket fishermen.
0: From Ron Pil Pil?
4: That's what they were called.

0: potential fire danger in the mountains. Good morning, South Valley. Happy Thursday. A fire weather warning has been issued by the National Weather Service from now until Friday night for the Sierra Nevada, Tulare County Mountains, Kern County Mountains, extending into Southern California. It's because of increased likelihood of strong winds and low humidity. It is not translating into strong winds for the valley, but it is connected to the high pressure that's keeping our skies clear and putting us on a warming trend into the weekend. Sunny skies today with highs in the mid-80s. Clear skies tonight. Overnight lows in the mid-50s. Sunny and nearing 90 tomorrow and close to 90 all weekend, but a significant drop in temperatures is on the way next week, along with a slight chance of showers. Today in Tulare, expect a high of 85, overnight low of 53. Lemoore's high 84, overnight low also 53 degrees. With the Central Valley's most accurate forecast, I'm KC24 Chief Meteorologist AJ Fox.
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0: 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It's time.
1: Hey, y'all. It's Ashley McBride. And here's Trisha Dean with the Nashville Scene on K-Jug Country.
2: Well, Chris Stapleton and Norah Jones have released a new holiday debut called April's Gone. 'Cause

0: Well, that song is about two people whose relationship is falling apart, wondering if the holidays might be enough to bring them back together.
1: And it kind of looks like an elf.
0: A little bit.
1: A big elf.
0: A big elf, yes. Megan Maroney, well, she has a rule for her fans at her concerts. She'll ask the crowd to scream if they miss their ex, but immediately reminds them, don't call them.
2: There's a part of the show where I say, scream if you miss your ex. And I'm always like, this is not a sign. Don't call them right now. There's a video recently, actually, that went pretty viral. And one of my fans was like, I'm going to call him. And I was like, no.
3: So you're like the therapist and the best friend that is slapping their wrist a little bit. Yeah. Learn from my songs. Yeah. Do not call him.
2: I know. I was literally like, I wrote this song and then called him. And I don't recommend doing that. So.
1: I'm going to call my ex right now.
0: Absolutely not. I'm going to knock the phone out of your hand. And I'm Trisha Dean, and that's your Nashville scene.
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5: 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There's a three-car accident this morning. Golden State Freeway at Mountain View and a disabled big rig on State Route 190 just west of the 99. Keep it safe and slow down for the cone zones.
1: 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Hell yeah. Snowstorm? Done. Let me make this snow angel, then I'll putt. Thick fog? Absolutely. 115 degree heat wave with hurricane force winds. Hey, good luck, Steve. Or dial it back to sunny 72 and perfect at Mulligan's. The forecast is whatever you want it to be. 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Tell them Naughty Charlie sent you. Mulligan's on Main. 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
1: 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And God bless America.
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0: Valley Mornings, 106.7 K-Junk Country. We'll be talking about costumes that shouldn't be sexy.
1: The cat lady? No, thank you.
0: The cat lady? Mm-mm. Seal? What else should not be made into a sexy costume?
2: Mary, the mother of God.
0: We're both going to hell for thinking that.
1: I don't think Mary smoked.
2: Yeah.
0: What costume shouldn't be sexy?
3: Probably a janitor.
0: I don't know. Sexy janitor. They got a mop.
1: You know, it's really hard to make mopping sexy.
0: Slinging wet hair.
3: Yeah, but if they got a one-piece jumpsuit on, I don't think that looks too good.
1: That is prison sexy. I'll tell you that right now.
3: Yeah.
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7: 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There's a three-car accident this morning. Golden State Freeway at Mountain View and a disabled big rig on State Route 190 just west of the 99. Keep it safe and slow down for the cone zones.
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0: Gnarly Mornings, 106.7 KJUG Country. It's time for the good, the bad, and the ugly, where we scour the internet to find something good, something bad, and something ugly.
1: Well, the good today, a police bloodhound named Bo helped locate a missing boy in Maryland after hours-long search. More than 30 officers and three canine teams were involved, but Bo tracked that child's scent like no other through nearly 3 miles of thick bush.
0: Nice.
1: The boy was found safe, and Bo's handler said his four-legged partner is second to none.
0: I love it. All right, in bad news, a woman in New Hampshire went to urgent care. She had an asthma attack. Now, she was treated and told to wait in a room, but then nobody came back. And it got weird, and then pretty soon, nobody was there.
2: I popped my head out and said, "Hello? Hello?" Very shocking, just like, I can't believe this just happened to me. Because literally when I was thinking in my head, sitting there at 8:10, I was like, they would never lock me in. That's crazy talk. That only happens in movies or on a show. About 8:10, I was like, huh, it's kind of quiet. Not sure what's going on. And then I felt a little funny because you always feel funny popping out of the door when you're in a doctor's office. As soon as I got near the door and pressed the door immediately, and it was so shrill and loud, it startled me. Maybe let them know and remind them that you're in the room if you're there in your clothes.
0: Could you imagine? I always wanted to be left in a mall, but not in a doctor's office.
1: Yeah, I mean, I can see that happening, but we check all the rooms and stuff now, so hopefully that doesn't happen anymore. Oh, goodness. The ugly today. Well, a 26-year-old passenger in Southern California, just our neighbor down the road there, is accused of sneaking on to the airport tarmac and stealing one of those little tug things that moves the airplanes around in the luggage carts. He crashed it and then allegedly tried to steal a truck.
3: Hey, Ground. SkyWest 3493. Just out of curiosity, you know what's going on with the vehicles behind us with all the law enforcement?
4: Looks like someone stole a tug. It was a security breach at the airport. Someone stole a tug.
5: I mean, I don't know. That's crazy. Kind of unexpected in Orange County.
6: I worry about our security in our airports, not only here, but everywhere else.
1: So out of all the vehicles you tried to steal, first it was the tug, and then the truck he stole serviced airplane toilets.
0: I would have I would have took the one with the stairs on it.
1: Heck yeah.
0: That's my favorite truck.
1: Or just a plane in general.
0: Look, this is my step truck.
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8: Potential fire danger in the mountains. Good morning, South Valley. Happy Thursday. A fire weather warning has been issued by the National Weather Service from now until Friday night for the Sierra Nevada, Tulare County Mountains, Kern County Mountains, extending into Southern California. It's because of increased likelihood of strong winds and low humidity. It is not translating into strong winds for the valley, but it is connected to the high pressure that's keeping our skies clear and putting us on a warming trend into the weekend. Sunny skies today with highs in the mid-80s. Clear skies tonight. Overnight lows in the mid-50s. Sunny and nearing 90 tomorrow and close to 90 all weekend, but a significant drop in temperatures is on the way next week, along with a slight chance of showers. Today in Tulare, expect a high of 85, overnight low of 53. Lemoore's high 84, overnight low also 53 degrees. With the Central Valley's most accurate forecast, I'm KC 24 Chief Meteorologist AJ Fox.
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0: Gnarly Mornings 106.7 K-Chug Country. Yesterday was just fabulous. I want to thank everybody that came out to Girls and Guitars. Oh, I'm exhausted in a good way.
1: Yes, my heart is full, and it was just a wonderful night.
0: Tori Rose Bells did a great job. And oh my gosh, Hester? Karen Hester, Dolly is just on point.
1: I had double takes all the time because she looks a lot, and she sounds just like her.
0: She's in her attitude, her personality, just bebopping around.
1: Yeah.
0: And then just the auction and everything. Rachel, who came down to help us with the auction, money was raised and people were there. Trips were taken. Guitars were given out. It was so much fun.
1: Everybody had a smile on their face. I loved it.
0: Yeah.
1: And the survivors, like to see all of them and all their little get-ups. Oh, breaks your heart.
0: One of my favorite things is when the little girl, 2.5-year-old Stevie, sang Jolene, and while she was on stage singing, Dolly came out and interviewed her and got right next to her. It was so cute, so beautiful. Kaweah Health Breast Center, we do this every year, and every year I leave. I mean, it's a pain to get it all organized, and it's such a good feeling when it's over.
1: Yes.
0: You know, and seeing everybody come together and knowing, like you said yesterday, you kept saying, when the money stays local.
1: Yes, you can see where it's going.
0: Last year we raised $28,000, and this year we raised $48,800. Oh, that's important. It's K-Jug.

0: 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It's time to call Gnarly Charlie at 622-1440. 106.7 K-Jug Country.
1: 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There's a three-car accident this morning. Golden State Freeway at Mountain View and a disabled big rig on State Route 190 just west of the 99. Keep it safe and slow down for the cone zones.
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4: 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When

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Mr. Graylin James, water at a wedding. Why are you drinking water? 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I'm afraid your surprise might have my eyes. It's KJET.

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Well, today's a big day in California for earthquakes. There's a whole thing happening today at 10:15. We're going to tell you all about it. We're going to prepare ourselves for the big one. 10:15, everyone must get...

0: Valley Mornings 106.7 K-Jug Country. Woo! There is a big shaking event today. And, you know, it's funny because earthquakes are a thing in California, right?
1: Yeah.
0: But as people have grew up here all our lives, there haven't been that many.
1: No, not that many to really, you know, talk about. But it's called the Great California Shakeout. And I had never heard of this before. I remember doing drills in school where, like, get under your desk and, you know, hope the desk holds in a disaster. Right. But so this one is, they say, whether you're at work, school, or home, here's what you're supposed to do. Drop to your hands and knees, cover your head and neck, and get under something sturdy like a table.
0: And hold on. Yeah. Because I remember all these artists that come here from Nashville, they're always, like, scared about earthquakes. You know, where they come from, they've got tornadoes.
1: Yeah, like every year.
0: But they're scared to come here. In California, they're like, I love to go, oh, looks like earthquake weather out here. They go, really? I go, no. I'm just kidding.
1: Well, the big one is supposed to hit any time.
0: But I know. I always say that. So I remember when I was in high school, you were 1 year old. It was 82. Okay? And it was the one in Kalinga. And yeah. I remember I felt like my desk went, whoop, whoop. It was a weird feeling. But it wasn't like, I wasn't like screaming for the hills or anything.
1: Like the world was ending.
0: Yeah, but so today at 10:15, it's a practice thing.
1: Yep, Great California Shakeout.
0: Yeah, so Vicky Peppers will lead you through it, I hope.
1: I hope so.
0: At 10:15, duck, drop, and roll. And I mean, I know sometimes they tell you to get in a bathtub with tornadoes though, with a mattress on your head.
1: Yeah, because bathtubs back in the day were heavy. Now they're plastic. They'll just fly with you.
0: Yeah. Might as well get in the toy box. Might as well get on the trampoline and fly all over the place.
1: Absolutely.
0: All right. Well, so but it's today, you know?
1: Yeah.
0: 10:15. What are you supposed to do?
1: It was just drop and cover and get under your desk.
0: But do you remember earthquake? You felt it probably.
1: Oh, yeah. Yeah. I think there was an earthquake when my mom and I lived in this little single-wide mobile home, and she did the exact same thing. Get in the bathtub.
0: Get in the bathtub, honey. Let's go.
1: Yep, so we did, and I'm, you know, a trailer, I'm sure, would survive.
0: Well, I remember, I think it was Virginia in 2011. There was an earthquake, but it just wasn't very strong.
1: Uh-huh.
0: And in fact, this is what I remember about it.
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0: 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There's a collision on 198 eastbound at Enterprise at the air station and signs are down. And an accident on 198 eastbound at the Shirk Road off-ramp. Keep it safe and slow down for the cone zones.
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8: 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Ford. Here's Will Quarum.
9: U.S.-China trade talks could help California cotton. Cotton is getting attention in the latest round of U.S.-China trade talks, and there's a local connection for Tulare County growers. China's considering lowering tariffs on U.S. cotton as part of a proposed trade framework covering about $30 billion in goods. USDA says American cotton currently faces a 10% Chinese tariff, making it tougher to compete in that market. Tulare County's cotton acreage is relatively small compared to crops like dairy, nuts, and citrus, but better access to China could still mean stronger demand for local cotton growers. Bottom line, no tariff cuts have happened yet, but growers are watching closely as trade negotiations continue.
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0: 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My favorite thing of the day. What the what is on the way? 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It's KJAC.
1: What?

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0: Friday mornings, 106.7 KJUG Country. That can only mean one thing. It's time for What the What?
1: What? You're never going to believe who got buried in a Pringles can.
0: A Pringles can, you say?
1: Yeah, like the chips, the chippy chips. Yep.
0: Mm-hmm. I always thought it was for tennis balls, and then they put chips in it.
1: I know. Well, yeah, they all very look similar, but Pringles has officially taken their slogan, once you pop, you can't stop, to the afterlife. So they're holding a contest called Once You Drop, which is catchy.
0: Yeah.
1: When you could win a custom Pringles can.

0: donut-shaped urn and over $28,000 in cash. So my opinion is that you're dead and you ain't going to use the cash.
1: Right, that's true.
0: But your family's going to put you in this urn. So they said that's enough for 200 years of Pringles.
1: Okay, so I'm not going to get to enjoy them.
0: Nope. Mm-mm.
1: But my family will.
0: Yes.
1: For a long time.
0: For a long time to come. So, but here's the crazy part. The man that invented the Pringles can, Frederick Bauer, he actually requested some of his ashes be buried in there in a can in 2008. But
1: really?
0: His family was like, well, he didn't specify what flavor.
1: Oh, God.
0: So they had the debate, and they put him in the original.
1: Okay, it used to be just original and barbecue, right?
0: Yeah.
1: And
0: yeah.
1: Then, just like Pop-Tarts, just like Oreos, they said, why not?
0: Yeah, everybody's having babies, yes.
1: And even those feminine napkins. I mean, I'm like, there's 80 kinds. Like, I don't know how that works. I don't need to know. But
0: pull one off the shelf.
1: There's spring fresh. There's all kinds. Kinds of mountain fever. I don't know. There's just millions of kinds. All right, so.
0: We went from Pringles to Kotex. Here
1: yeah,
0: we are.
1: It is.
0: All what?
1: Right. Welcome to my mini pad. Okay, so. Get married in a Pringles. It's KJ.
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3: Potential fire danger in the mountains. Good morning, South Valley. Happy Thursday. A fire weather warning has been issued by the National Weather Service from now until Friday night for the Sierra Nevada, Tulare County Mountains, Kern County Mountains, extending into Southern California. It's because of increased likelihood of strong winds and low humidity. It is not translating into strong winds for the valley, but it is connected to the high pressure that's keeping our skies clear and putting us on a warming trend into the weekend. Sunny skies today with highs in the mid-80s. Clear skies tonight. Overnight lows in the mid-50s. Sunny and nearing 90 tomorrow and close to 90 all weekend. But a significant drop in temperatures is on the way next week, along with a slight chance of showers. Today in Tulare, expect a high of 85, overnight low of 53. Lemoore's high 84, overnight low also 53 degrees. With the Central Valley's most accurate forecast, I'm KC24 Chief Meteorologist AJ Fox.
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It's the final race of the 2026 NARC 410 Sprint Car Series, and a champion will be crowned. 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

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You want to be buried in a Pringles can? Well, let's think about that. 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

0: Sunday mornings, 106.7 K Jug Country. Not to be all negative and weird, but what would you want to be buried in? I don't know. I mean, what's the guy that invented the Pringles can?
1: Yeah, he wanted some of his ashes to be in a can, but didn't specify which flavor, so the family was in a debate.
0: Well, Trisha Dean, what would you... I'm thinking of a big camera lens, maybe, because you're into photography.
1: Yeah, you know what? It's a real thing. I want to be a tree.
0: Oh, I've seen that.
1: Yeah, they can put your ashes in like this pod with a tree that you pick or whatever.
0: Yeah, and then the tree grows, and you're part of the tree.
1: Yeah, my husband said, just please don't get a fruit tree.
0: Okay. All right.
1: He says, we're not going to eat the fruit off of the tree that you have.
0: Why not?
1: That's what I said. I said, it's going to taste sweet and salty. Okay. I'm like a little Sour Patch Kid.
0: Oh, I see those. That's a pretty cool thing.
1: Yeah.
0: But then somebody's going to bring another tree and make a treehouse and stick it in you. Here you go. Take that. Hold this.
1: Hold my beer.
0: All right. What about, for me, maybe a microphone?
1: Yeah. Oh, this like a big one like we have here.
0: Big microphone?
1: Yes. Or your award, your Radio Mercury award.
0: I would put my, that's what I want.
1: You would probably fit in there. I'm just saying.
0: I think that's what I want to be in the Radio Mercury award.
1: Okay, well.
0: Formolians. No, I hope it's not this week.
1: Absolutely not. It's when you're like 94.
0: Okay, apparently there's a Cadillac-shaped coffin, but it's not even for ashes. It's for just
1: for the whole, funsies?
0: A giant fish.
1: Oh.
0: I mean, you get a fisherman.
1: Yeah. That's
0: that
1: cute.
0: Makes you
1: put in a little tackle box.
0: A lure, right? I've seen him where it's like a guy who was a Pittsburgh Steelers fan, and he was in a chair, like he's watching a game.
1: Uh-huh.
0: And he's got the Pittsburgh stuff on. I was like, and it was really him, though. I was like, oh.
1: Like a die cast of, like a mold of something, probably.
0: It looked like it was him. I don't know how to do that.
1: That's creepy.

0: Yeah.
1: Yeah.
2: A giant cigarette. What the, that's what killed you.
1: This is what kills me. Yeah.
2: So I thought I'd stay with it forever.
1: Watch it be like a nightlight and the tip lights up.
2: Oh, an airplane, right?
1: Oh, nice. I want to, and like spread people.
2: You know? About a bullet and then you shoot it?
1: Yeah. Uh huh. Yep.
2: I got killed by somebody's ashes. Ow.
1: My mom would do that for sure.
2: She would, special ops mom.
1: She'd be like, put me in a whole bunch of bullets and just, here's a list.
2: I know celebrities, they'll put themselves in fireworks and blow it up in the sky. It's expensive.
1: Oh, but, my goodness.
2: Yeah, so you're in the powder with the, and it's.
1: Well, that's pretty cool, actually.
2: Yeah.
1: Or, we were going to take a little bag with my my father-in-law's ashes. We didn't do it, but we were going to because he loved Universal Studios.
2: Oh.
1: And so you take a little bag of it and just cut a little tiny hole and put it in your hand. You just kind of sprinkle them as you walk.
2: Guys, if you're listening from Universal Studios Security, her name is Trish.
1: We did it. I didn't do it.
2: Check her socks. She's lying. She did it. I guarantee Waterworld is a little murky. Threw it right in Jaws' mouth.
1: Oh, my goodness. A little Randy in the air.
2: We took my dad's ashes to the softball field where he played.
1: Oh.
2: Just enough wind till we all got a taste of dad.
1: Oh, no, you didn't.
2: Sorry, dad. Sorry, pops.
1: And scene.
2: Love ya.
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4: 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There's a collision on 198 eastbound at Enterprise at the air station and signs are down. And an accident on 198 eastbound at the Shirk Road off-ramp. Keep it safe and slow down for the cone zones.
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1: He's a ranch hand in a pinch, man. 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
2: Orosi.
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1: Hey, y'all. It's Ashley McBride. And here's Trisha Dean with the Nashville Scene on KJUG Country.
2: Well, Chris Stapleton and Nora Jones have released a new holiday debut called April's Gone. 'Cause

0: relationship is falling apart, wondering if the holidays might be enough to bring them back together.
1: And he kind of looks like an elf.
0: A little bit.
1: A big elf.
0: A big elf, yes. Megan Maroney, well, she has a rule for her fans at her concerts. She'll ask the crowd to scream if they miss their ex, but immediately reminds them, don't call them.
2: There's a part of the show where I say, scream if you miss your ex. And I'm always like, this is not a sign. Don't call them right now. There's a video recently, actually, that went pretty viral. And one of my fans was like, I'm going to call him. And I was like, no.
3: So you're like the therapist and the best friend that is slapping their wrist a little bit.
2: Yeah.
3: Learn from my songs. Yeah. Do not call him.
2: I know. I was literally like, I wrote this song and then called him. And I don't recommend doing that. So.
1: I'm going to call my ex right now.
0: Absolutely not. I'm going to knock the phone out of your hand. And I'm Trisha Dean, and that's your Nashville scene.
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0: 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So last night, Girls and Guitars, thank you to the Visalia Fox Theater.
1: Yeah.
0: Even though I found it is haunted, but it's still cool.
1: Oh, it's definitely haunted, yes.
0: And they have the biggest ladder I've ever seen in my life.
1: It's a 24-foot ladder.
0: So we're looking at this 24-foot ladder. And what'd you say? You go, well, you know, I used to carry those around, put them on the truck.
1: Yeah, they made, well, Dynamo made me do everything because if I couldn't do it, you know, or if I could do it, the guys have to do it because I was the smallest. So it's a 24-foot extension ladder. So it's condensed on the truck and you got to get it at the nice pivot point. Otherwise, you going forward or going back. It's usually a two-person job.
0: Right, but you have to learn how to do it by yourself.
1: Yeah, in case. So you have to take it, drop it, extend it up, climb it, touch the top, come down, extend it back down, take it down, back to truck.
0: Well, I had to do everything to keep Trish off it. I go, look, Lance, they stink. Get away from them. So then we had Dolly was great.
1: Oh, my gosh.
0: But the highlight, it's got to be little Stevie.
1: When I brought Stevie up on stage.
0: Stevie is a 2.5, maybe 3-year-old, just turned 3. I don't think she's 3.
1: No, I don't think she's 3. I think Mom said she was 2.
0: 2.
1: Yeah.
0: But she sings Jolene.
1: Yes.
0: And she's my friend's granddaughter, right?
1: Yeah, which I didn't know until later.
0: Yeah, and the funny part is, too, is I took a picture, I dressed as a pilgrim last year, mm-hmm. and Stevie's a little girl that was flipping out, like scared to death. So she's, you know, you never know what Stevie you're going to get.
1: Uh-huh.
0: But she sang Jolene, and then she was kind of getting shy, and all of a sudden, out of the blue, here comes Dolly Parton.
1: Yes.
0: Dolly came walking out, and
1: she must have gone like, because nobody said nothing until she kind of got down next to me because I was squatting down next to Stevie.
0: Yeah, I didn't know either. I was like, oh.
1: And well. I was like, here she got her red jumpsuit on. I was like, oh my goodness, this is a special, special moment. So like for Stevie later on and her mom. Oh.
0: Well, Stevie even said, Dolly Parton.
1: Uh-huh. She called me Dolly.
0: Yeah. I'm thinking, who's going to break the news to Stevie that Dolly's passed away?
1: Nobody, she's older and we'll forget all of it.
0: Yes. I was like, oh, well, sort of Dolly.
1: Yeah, in her eyes, absolutely. Did you see her little eyes just light?
0: Yes, because she had just sang Jolene, so she'd been watching Dolly Parton, and all of a sudden she turned and she goes, Dolly Parton.
1: Uh-huh.
0: And everyone, oh.
1: And then I was like, if you bet on anything, this little girl needs to go to Stagecoach.
0: That's
1: and guess
0: right.
1: who won the Stagecoach?
0: I have about Stagecoach. I don't think she's going, though.
1: Well, I don't know. She might. Start her early.
0: Actually, you can put her in your purse. Probably could take her.
1: She's tiny. Yeah, I love her.
0: Little tiny.
1: Yeah. But we raised how much money?
0: $48,800. All for the Cuya Health Breast Center. So that's

0: just great.
1: That is mind blowing. And yeah, it's double what we did last year.
0: Yeah. It's, yeah. So it's significantly more.
1: Yes.
0: So, yes, that was very cool.
1: If you missed it, well, come next year.
0: Yes, we'll do it again.
1: Because you missed a great time.
0: We might do boys and banjos, though. We're thinking about that. So.
1: Boys and banjos.
0: Bronze and banjos. No, never mind. That's
1: oh, not, there we go.
0: That is not
1: Hooters happening. And harmonicas.
0: There you go.
2: Potential fire danger in the mountains. Good morning, South Valley. Happy Thursday. A fire weather warning has been issued by the National Weather Service from now until Friday night for the Sierra Nevada, Tulare County Mountains, Kern County Mountains, extending into Southern California. It's because of increased likelihood of strong winds and low humidity. It is not translating into strong winds for the valley, but it is connected to the high pressure that's keeping our skies clear and putting us on a warming trend into the weekend. Sunny skies today with highs in the mid-80s. Clear skies tonight. Overnight lows in the mid-50s. Sunny and nearing 90 tomorrow and close to 90 all weekend. But a significant drop in temperatures is on the way next week, along with a slight chance of showers. Today in Tulare, expect a high of 85, overnight low of 53. Lemoore's high 84, overnight low also 53 degrees. With the Central Valley's most accurate forecast, I'm KC24 Chief Meteorologist AJ Fox.
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0: in our public schools. 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
1: 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I'm running for Congress, and I approve this message.
0: Paid for by Valadao for Congress.
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106.7 K Jug Country with Co Wetzel getting an assist from Ella Langley. I'm Vicki Pepper. Coming up, a young lady who used to sing backing vocals for Radney Foster, Casey Musgraves, is next on K.

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9: U.S.-China trade talks could help California cotton. Cotton is getting attention in the latest round of U.S.-China trade talks, and there's a local connection for Tulare County growers. China's considering lowering tariffs on U.S. cotton as part of a proposed trade framework covering about $30 billion in goods. USDA says American cotton currently faces a 10% Chinese tariff, making it tougher to compete in that market. Tulare County's cotton acreage is relatively small compared to crops like dairy, nuts, and citrus, but better access to China could still mean stronger demand for local cotton growers. Bottom line, no tariff cuts have happened yet, but growers are watching closely as trade negotiations continue.
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0: 1067 K-Jug Country with Bailey Zimmerman getting some help from Luke Combs. I'm Vicki Pepper. Coming up, Fresno Fair artist Russell Dickerson, next on K-Jug Country.
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106.7 K-Jug Country. Not everyone thought Blake Shelton and Gwen Stefani were going to be endgame. I'll tell you who told them it's not going to work out. Right after, let him in.

0: 7 KJUG Country with Blake Shelton, who was once told by Carson Daly that his relationship with Gwen Stefani was never going to work out. Ironically, Carson later officiated their wedding. I'm Vicky Pepper. Coming up, a generational song from Cole Swindell, next on KJUG Country.
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4: Okay, are you wearing a bra, Joyce?
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4: Safe and sane.
2: Safe and sane. 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
2: Don't forget to signal. 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
4: Snap and hitchhike. Perfect. All right. Arm, left arm out. Get it out of that strap. Pull it through with the right arm.
3: You're too slow.
4: Oh, you already got it.
2: Oh, she did it. Have a wonderful No Bra Day.
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7: U.S.-China trade talks could help California cotton. Cotton is getting attention in the latest round of U.S.-China trade talks, and there's a local connection for Tulare County growers. China's considering lowering tariffs on U.S. cotton as part of a proposed trade framework covering about $30 billion in goods. USDA says American cotton currently faces a 10% Chinese tariff, making it tougher to compete in that market. Tulare County's cotton acreage is relatively small compared to crops like dairy, nuts, and citrus, but better access to China could still mean stronger demand for local cotton growers. Bottom line, no tariff cuts have happened yet, but growers are watching closely as trade negotiations continue.
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0: 97 K-Jug Country with returning American Idol judge Luke Bryan. I'm Vicky Pepper. Coming up, that new Shaboozy song I like so much. 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
6: We're on the lookout for fire danger in the mountains. Good afternoon, South Valley, and happy Thursday. A fire weather warning has been issued by the National Weather Service for the Sierra Nevada, the Tulare County Mountains, the Kern County Mountains, Southern California. It's now until Friday night due to increased likelihood of strong winds and low humidity. It doesn't mean the valley gets strong winds, but it does mean our skies stay clear and the temperatures continue to rise into the weekend. Sunny today with highs in the mid-80s. Clear tonight. Overnight lows in the 50s. Sunny and nearing 90 tomorrow, and we stay close to 90 all weekend, but a big drop in temperatures is on the way next week, along with a slight chance of showers. For Porterville, expect an overnight low of 58, Friday's high 89. In Hanford, overnight low 50, and on Friday also 89 degrees. With the Central Valley's most accurate forecast, I'm KC24 Chief Meteorologist AJ Fox.
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1: Hi, K-Jug, who's this?
2: Good morning, this is Jessica. I can't believe you guys answered.
1: I can because I did it. You ready to win some girls and guitar tickets for this Wednesday at the Fox Theater?
2: Awesome.
1: Okay, it's time for the honking challenge. If you do this, you win.
2: Oh my God, are you serious?
1: I am so serious. All you gotta do is honk your horn.
2: All right. Right now?
1: Yeah, let me hear it. Oh, that's a nice toot toot. That's a little good toot toot. Congratulations.
3: And the person in front of her just had a heart attack.
2: I know, because the light. I'm literally at a red light. I never won anything.
3: Well, I love that.
1: You can't say that now.
3: Nope. Yeah, Gnarly Mornings.
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0: 106.7 K Jug Country with a song Dylan Scott thinks a lot of people can relate to. I'm Vicki Pepper. Coming up, the writer behind Shaboozy and Jelly Rolls, Amen, Kevin Powers, is next on K Jug Country.
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4: 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Safely. Go. Safe and sane.
2: Safe and sane. 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Try to remain the 10-2 position if right. you can. Hey, go.
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4: Snap and hitchhike. Perfect. All right. Left arm out. Get it out of that strap. Pull it through with the right arm.
3: You're too slow.
4: Oh, you already got it. Oh,
2: she did it. Have a wonderful No Bra Day.
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1: We're on the lookout for fire danger in the mountains. Good afternoon, South Valley, and happy Thursday. A fire weather warning has been issued by the National Weather Service for the Sierra Nevada, the Tulare County Mountains, the Kern County Mountains, Southern California. It's now until Friday night due to increased likelihood of strong winds and low humidity. It doesn't mean the valley gets strong winds, but it does mean our skies stay clear and the temperatures continue to rise into the weekend. Sunny today with highs in the mid-80s. Clear tonight, overnight lows in the 50s. Sunny and nearing 90 tomorrow, and we stay close to 90 all weekend, but a big drop in temperatures is on the way next week, along with a slight chance of showers. For Porterville, expect an overnight low of 58, Friday's high 89. In Hanford, overnight low 50, and on Friday also 89 degrees. With the Central Valley's most accurate forecast, I'm KC24 Chief Meteorologist A.J. Fox.
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0: 106.7 K Jug Country with Zach John King, who did musical theater in high school. I'm Vicky Pepper. Coming up, a song that'll have you questioning whether or not it is morally correct. Old Dominion is next on K Jug Country.
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0: 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I'm Vicky Pepper. Coming up, the guy rumored to be Ella Langley's boyfriend, Tucker Wetmore, is next on K-Jug Country.
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2: Hi, K-Jug. Who's this?
3: Good morning. This is Jessica. I can't believe you guys answered.
2: I can because I did it. You ready to win some girls and guitar tickets for this Wednesday at the Fox Theater?
3: Awesome.
2: Okay. It's time for the honking challenge. If you do this, you win.
3: Oh, my God. Are you serious?
2: I am so serious. All you got to do is honk your horn.
3: All right. Right now?
2: Yeah. Let me hear it. Oh, that's a nice toot-toot. That's a little good toot-toot. Congratulations.
4: And the person in front of her just had a heart attack.
3: I know, because the light. I'm literally at a red light. I never win anything.
4: Well, I love that.
2: You can't say that now.
4: Nope. Yeah. Gnarly Mornings.
1: On

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0: lookout for fire danger in the mountains. Good afternoon, South Valley, and happy Thursday. A fire weather warning has been issued by the National Weather Service for the Sierra Nevada, the Tulare County Mountains, the Kern County Mountains, Southern California. It's now until Friday night due to increased likelihood of strong winds and low humidity. It doesn't mean the valley gets strong winds, but it does mean our skies stay clear and the temperatures continue to rise into the weekend. Sunny today with highs in the mid-80s. Clear tonight. Overnight lows in the 50s. Sunny and nearing 90 tomorrow, and we stay close to 90 all weekend, but a big drop in temperatures is on the way next week, along with a slight chance of showers. For Porterville, expect an overnight low of 58, Friday's high 89. In Hanford, overnight low 50, and on Friday also 89 degrees. With Central Valley's most accurate forecast, I'm KC 24 Chief Meteorologist AJ Fox.
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0: 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I'm Vicki Pepper. Coming up, a guy getting inducted into the Country Music Hall of Fame this fall, Tim McGraw's next on K-Jug.
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last night at Girls and Guitars. I want to talk to you about how we ended up for the evening and what you did for the Korea Health Breast Center is just amazing. We'll talk about that next on KJAD Country.

0: Mark and Wild on 106.7 KJUG Country and Love Somebody. I'm Rick McNeil. I want to thank you for bringing in $48,880 for the Cahuilla Health Breast Center yesterday. What a great girls and guitars. Karen Hester and Bells and Tori Rose, all just amazing human beings who gave it their all. And of course, all of our sponsors who stepped up to make it happen this year, like Cahuilla Health, like Blankenship, HVACR, like Valley Strong Credit Union. Of course, you folks, you showed up and you bid on the items. And again, that total from last night, $48,880. Thank you so much for Girls and Guitars this year.
1: 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Unfortunately, that fatality from this morning still being investigated, 198 eastbound at Enterprise Avenue. So CHP has got the road blocked off there doing their investigation. 198 westbound at Acre Street. Caltrans is out there, so look out for them. Heads up. Fresno trouble spots, 99 northbound at North Motel Drive. On ramp, an unknown injury accident. Look out at 180 just east of 168. A hit and run with some injuries there. And 198 Firestone Avenue in Kalinga area. Caltrans doing some construction. Click it or ticket. Buckle up. Make it an easy drive this afternoon. It's Randy Hendricks here with traffic.
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It's Ian Munsick, 106.7 KJUG Country. All right, some more tour dates being announced from some of your favorite artists, and we're going to talk about that in just 6 minutes on KJUG Country. Here's Zach Tuck.

0: Gabby Barrett, 106.7 K-Jug Country, and Rick McNeil, still high from Girls and Guitars last night, $48,880 for the Kuya Health Breast Center. Thank you for making it happen. And did you see that that Garth Brooks has announced another city? On Friday, November 13th, and Saturday the 14th, he's going to be in Seattle at the Climate Pledge Arena. And Zach Bryan announcing some tour dates, too, yesterday. And just for those of you who are just thinking that he doesn't really come out here often enough to the West, I will tell you that he's got some LA dates, a Seattle date, Vancouver, so he's going to spend some time out here, and I think you're going to have a chance to see him. Those West shows are going to happen next July. So, all right, stand by in just a few minutes. Jelly Roll, Luke Combs and Jason Aldean coming on KJUG.
1: 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Avenue 320 at Road 132, an unknown injury accident. 198 westbound at Acre Street off-ramp. Look out for Caltrans out there. Kings County still investigating the fatality at 198 eastbound at Enterprise Avenue. Coalinga, Caltrans doing some construction at 198 at Firestone. Fresno trouble spots, East Ashland, North Palm. Look out for a crash. Also 99 northbound North Martell Drive on-ramp and smash. And traffic hazard 180 westbound at 41 North Connector. Click your ticket. Buckle up. Be safe. Randy Hendricks here with traffic.
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9: 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Here's Will Quarum.
10: U.S.-China trade talks could help California cotton. Cotton is getting attention in the latest round of U.S.-China trade talks, and there's a local connection for Tulare County growers. China's considering lowering tariffs on U.S. cotton as part of a proposed trade framework covering about $30 billion in goods. USDA says American cotton currently faces a 10% Chinese tariff, making it tougher to compete in that market. Tulare County's cotton acreage is relatively small compared to crops like dairy, nuts, and citrus, but better access to China could still mean stronger demand for local cotton growers. Bottom line, no tariff cuts have happened yet, but growers are watching closely as trade negotiations continue.
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K-Jug Country. And Rick McNeil here. If you've been sending those good thoughts out to Travis Tritt as he was recovering from pneumonia, good for you, because he's back on the road. Shows tonight and tomorrow in Oakland.

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106.7 K Jug Country. If you think you saw Alan Jackson this last week, no, you didn't. And I'll tell you why coming up next on K Jug.

0: Blake Shelton, 106.7 KJ Country. And I'm looking at the videos online. You know, there's a guy in Nashville who looks a lot like Alan Jackson. And everybody, he keeps walking up and down Broadway. And everybody thinks that they're seeing Alan Jackson. Like, he looks strikingly similar. So fans keep getting fooled. I mean, you've got to have the facial hair and the hat and the shirt. And I think that even I could look like a fat Alan Jackson. But if you get a chance, look for that Alan Jackson lookalike on social and tell me if you think that the guy looks like him or not. In any case, if you've been to Nashville and you came back and you're telling all your friends you saw Alan Jackson, stop that immediately. Morgan and Cody and Nate coming up next on KJUG.
1: We're on the lookout for fire danger in the mountains. Good afternoon, South Valley, and happy Thursday. A fire weather warning has been issued by the National Weather Service for the Sierra Nevada, the Tulare County Mountains, the Kern County Mountains, Southern California. It's now until Friday night due to...

0: increased likelihood of strong winds and low humidity. It doesn't mean the valley gets strong winds, but it does mean our skies stay clear and the temperatures continue to rise into the weekend. Sunny today with highs in the mid-80s. Clear tonight, overnight lows in the 50s. Sunny and nearing 90 tomorrow, and we stay close to 90 all weekend, but a big drop in temperatures is on the way next week, along with a slight chance of showers. For Porterville, expect an overnight low of 58, Friday's high 89. In Hanford, overnight low 50, and on Friday also 89 degrees. With the Central Valley's most accurate forecast, I'm KC24 Chief Meteorologist AJ Fox.
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2: I have to because it's the day. Well, it's for the contest.
4: Okay, are you wearing a bra, Joyce?
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4: I'll coach you through it.
2: She'll coach you, and then you, okay. when it's off, you need to honk the horn so we know.
4: 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Okay. 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
4: Right. Safely,
2: go.
4: Safe and sane.
2: Yeah. Try to remain the 10-2 position if right. you can. Hey, go.
4: 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Right hand behind your back. 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
2: Don't forget to signal.
4: Snap and hitchhike. Perfect. All right. Left arm out. Get it out of that strap. Pull it through with the right arm.
3: You're too slow.
4: Oh, you already got it.
2: Oh, she did it. Have a wonderful No Bra Day.
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6: 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Unfortunately, that fatality from this morning is still being investigated. 198 eastbound at Enterprise Avenue. So CHP has got the road blocked off there doing their investigation. 198 westbound at Acre Street. Caltrans is out there, so look out for them. Heads up. Fresno, trouble spots 99 northbound at North Motel Drive. On ramp, an unknown injury accident. Look out at 180 just east of 168 to hit and run with some injuries there. And 198 Firestone Avenue in Kalinga area. Caltrans doing some construction. Click it or ticket, buckle up, make it an easy drive this afternoon. It's Randy Hendricks here with traffic.
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0: Shaboozy, 106.7 KJO Country. And it's Rick McNeil. Hey, I love that the Highwaymen were the first country music supergroup. Think about it. Waylon, Johnny Cash, and Willie, and Kris Kristofferson. I want to say I saw them, and I want to say it was maybe at the Fresno Fair, but I might be confused because, you know, that was a long time ago. But Whiskey Riff is asking their followers, if there was a modern-day Highwaymen, who would be in it? And here are the top answers, some of the responses that got multiple entries. Eric Church, Stapleton, Luke Combs, and Cody Johnson. I'll go along with that. I think that's good. Zach Brown, Zach Bryan, Zach Topp, and Gavin Adcock is one of the responses. Jamie Johnson, Eric Church, Dirk Bentley, and Brad Paisley. I like that just because they're bringing Jamie along for the ride, and I think that's a strong, strong choice. And here's one. Coe Wetzel, Parker McCollum, Zach Topp, and Marcus King. That might be my favorite, really. I mean, it says the superstar power is not like Church, Stapleton, Combs, and Johnson, but it's still pretty strong. Hey, the Drive at 5 is coming up, and we're going to play Old Dominion to kick things off next. Stand by.
1: 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Look out for a non-injury accident occurring there. Avenue 320, Road 132, another injury accident just occurring. 198 westbound at Acre Street off-ramp. Caltrans there doing some stuff. And Kings County, 198 eastbound at Enterprise Avenue, still investigating that fatality from earlier this morning. Kalinga, 198 at Firestone Avenue, got some construction going on there. Click it or ticket, buckle up, make it an easy, safe drive to where you need to get to. It's Randy Hendricks right here with traffic.
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